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1: You were listening to Shyama Sangeet. Our artist was Deboshree Mukherjee. With that, we come to the end of the program of Devotional Songs. This program was earlier recorded and produced in the studios of All India Radio Kolkata for Ragam, 24/7 on DTH, anytime Indian music.

title in Teen Taal by our artist Kaushik Chattopadhyay, accompanying on the harmonium Chittaranjan Dalui. This is Ragam, 24/7 anytime Indian music. This morning, we present a khayal in Rag Bhairo. Our artist this morning, Prajeshwar Mukhopadhyay, accompanying on the tabla Joy Das Gupta and on the harmonium Ratan Natta. Now, listen to a khayal in Rag Bhairo by Brajeshwar Mukhopadhyay.

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1: 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In the special program of Great Masters of Indian Music, we bring you Sarod recital by Ustad Hafiz Ali Khan. Ustad Hafiz Ali Khan now present Rag Miya Ki Malhar, Aalap Jod Jala and Ghat in Teen Taal.

That was Raag Mia Ki Malhar. You are listening to Sarod recital by Ustad Hafiz Ali Khan. Now, continuing the concert, Ustad Hafiz Ali Khan present Raag Multani, Aalap and Ghat in Teen Taal.

Dear listeners, you were listening to Sarod Recital by Ustad Hafiz Ali Khan. 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

0: under the guidance of his mother, Srimati D. L. Tulasi. By the age of 9, he was a child prodigy. The advanced training followed under Vidwan Sri N. S. Srinivasan. With over 4 decades of dedication, he is a top grade Veena artist with Akashvani and recipient of awards like Ugadi Visishta Puraskaram and Dr. E. Mani Shankara Shastri Award and the titles like Vainika Ratna and Vainika Chakravarti. A global performer, Srinivas has represented India at the United Nations and also performed at Queen Elizabeth Hall in London. His innovative techniques like guitar-style plucking pushed the boundaries of Veena music. As an educator, he has trained more than 350 students. A true ambassador of Indian classical music, Vidwan D. Srinivas continues to inspire generations.
1: Aaj raat ke prasaran mein Vidwan D. Srinivas ke saath mritangam par sangat kar rahe hain Shri Yashwant Hampi Holi aur ghatam par Shri M. Chandrakant.
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